A Brisbane mosque has been charged by police. Police say the 33-year-old attended the place of worship in Bald Hills and made verbal threats before fleeing. He was arrested a short time later and has been charged with creating a public nuisance and disturbing a place of worship. An international trial is looking into a heart condition which affects younger women. The condition, called SCAD, involves an artery tear and mostly affects women aged 30 to 55. We're accused of making threats at a Brisbane mosque has been charged by police. Police say the 33-year-old attended the place of worship in Bald Hills and made verbal threats before fleeing. He was arrested a short time later and has been charged with creating a public nuisance and disturbing a place of worship. An international trial is looking into a heart condition.

0: boat, unfortunately.
1: Mm-hmm.
0: Okie doke, something a little happier, I'm not sure. You too, with or without you.

0: Frank Sinatra puts the hammer down. Let's face the music and dance. He said dance at the end there. Here's a couple of Aussie ones for us. Keep the content up. We love Australian music. This is a fabulous, clever young lad called Diesel. What's his proper name again?
1: Johnny.
0: Johnny?
1: Johnny Diesel, isn't it?
0: It probably would have been Johnny when he started out, yeah. He shortened it after becoming...
1: Now it's Diesel.
0: He was Barnsley's guitarist for a while, and he was Johnny Diesel.
1: And now it's Diesel, isn't
0: Diesel.
1: It?
0: Diesel. His name's Mark...
1: Oh,
0: Lizot.
1: Remember? I knew that.
0: As in the chap that used to have Lizots in Newcastle with his older brother, Brian. So this is Mark Lizot, known as Diesel, with Come To Me. And then David Campbell, who you might want to call Little Barnsley, he'll be doing Mr. Bojangles. Diesel.

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0: David Campbell there, Barnes's kid, one of his kids, his first one, that he didn't know about for a while. Anyway, looks like him, sounds like him. He's got the same voice, just not dragged to rock and roll and forced to go higher. Yeah, great singer. Had a good career in America there when he was young. I guess he didn't want to hang around for Las Vegas. Here's Billy Joel, Don't Ask Me Why.
1: I didn't. Yeah, you did.
0: Then Joe South.

0: Joe South there with Games People Play, a very commentary one. We're on our way up to 11 o'clock here, and this is a Community Profile on 2CHR 96.5 FM, and on this Monday the 11th of May 2026 on 2CHR, well, Brian Stitt was on this morning, we're on now. Coming up at noon is Cheryl Smith with Remember When. 3 to 6 p.m., Ron Stothard's back with Drive Time. 6 to 9 p.m., The A-Game with Ricky Bush. Music and sport. Tomorrow's breakfast will be Faye Welch. And here's Pamela with some Community Profile.
1: Yes, and for you wonderful people living out Laguna Way and Wallumbai Way, etc., and Cessnock people, actually they run some great shows out here. This is the Laguna Hall Theatre, and they have a show coming up on May the 22nd. It's running from May 22 to the 30th. It's called Stationary Lives.
0: Mm.
1: Yeah, it's based upon and adapted from the book Ladies and Letters, Ladies of Letters by Carol Heyman and Lou Wakefield. Stationary Live tells the story of Vera Small and Irene Spencer, who continually strive to outdo each other, whether with recipes, their homes, holiday destinations, friends and relationships, or who has the best grandchildren. The lack of insight and constant one-upmanship of the two main characters as they correspond over the years provide constant humour and something cringing when one recognises we all do it, but there are also tends to be somewhat deeper and serious theme that leaks just beneath the humour at the way these two women interact and are treated by their families, especially children, and how much they actually need each other. Now, the dates again are Friday the 22nd of May, runs till Saturday the 30th of May, and the location is Laguna Hall Theatre, which is 3734 Great North Road, Laguna. If you don't know how to get there, drive on Wallumbai Road from Cessnock till you hit Wallumbai. There's a T intersection, you've got the pub in front of you, turn left, and Laguna Hall Theatre is just the other side of the northern...
0: pub. It's a tavern.
1: The northern... the trading post. Laguna Hall's right next door to there, so you can't miss it, trust me.
0: Well, it's about 5 k's.
1: Yeah, it's about 5 k's from the pub at Wallumbi. Somebody called it the other day. Wallumbai. Anyway, Laguna Hall Theatre, May 22 to the 30th. And Maitland Regional Art Gallery has got a free exhibition on, which is nice to see occasionally, isn't it? Something for free. It's been running from April 28th and it finishes on June the 14th. Renee Saxby is a documentary and music photographer based on Wanneroo country. Her work delves into the human experience, spanning intimate portraiture, live performance and remote landscapes with strong emphasis on cultural and environmental preservation. In this particular exhibition, Saxby examines fire as both a destructive and regenerative force. Created during a period of personal upheaval, this work merges intimate narrative with landscape through immersive photography and sound. The exhibition reflects on grief, resilience, and potential for healing held with fire's transformation presence. Again, it's a free exhibition. It's on at from 9 till 4, Tuesday to Sunday, and the phone number for the gallery is 4934 9859. That's 4934 9859. So there you go. Fire Scars, Maitland Regional Art Gallery.
0: Thank you, Pamela. Is the Beach Boys. I can hear music. Love this.

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6: Yes, and please support our sponsors. Here's a classic bit of coloratura with Minnie Riperton. Poor thing, died too young, as everyone does.

Yeah, Minnie Riperton there. It got cut a bit short, didn't it? Sometimes they do those. Supporting Ross Wilson last Friday night at the PACC was this young lady called Audrey. And she writes her own stuff and she plays an electric ukulele and she's drop-dead gorgeous and cute. And she's got a special voice. Probably needs a bit of work on her live act, but she's only a kid. Let's see what this one sounds like. Wasting Time.

one ever saw you. Didn't even think I could call you. Everybody was so afraid of making changes. Even though we're reunited, and I'm as a little frightened, cause I thought you were the same. But you surprised me cause you changed.

0: Yeah, that's Audrey there, wasting time. She's a clever girl.
1: News.
0: Is it news time, is it?
1: Yeah.
0: I missed the news. Wow.
2: That have got off St. Helens before. And so far, the total number of people infected appear to have been at most 8. So we have to put this in perspective.
3: Ambulance Victoria says paramedics now have full backing to walk away from violent situations after another vicious assault. Lee Harrison with that story.
4: A pregnant paramedic was punched in the face and stomach while treating a drug overdose patient. The woman says she's now too traumatised to return to frontline duties, fearing for the safety of her unborn baby. Ambulance Victoria CEO Jordan Emery has condemned the attack, saying paramedics are fully supported to leave a situation if their safety's in danger, even if it means withdrawing care. It comes after another shocking incident in Reservoir in Melbourne's north, where a paramedic was allegedly stabbed in the head and neck while on duty. Lee Harrison, Air News.
3: Legal giant Minter Ellison has slashed its graduate intake by a third because of AI. It comes as the sector embraces artificial intelligence for routine lower-level work. Professor Matt Cooperholtz says it's the new normal.
5: If you think that what AI is doing in the workplace is it's taking what was hard and making it easy, and it's taking what was impossible and making it hard. So entry-level positions are going to be the first to be disrupted. I'm not going to say to go.
3: A nationwide recall has been issued for baby teethers and rattles sold online. Shine Distribution Australia has recalled several silicon and wooden baby toys. The products have been found to not comply with mandatory standards. This is Air News.
6: Now the latest.
5: And making it hard. So entry-level positions are going to be the first to be disrupted. I'm not going to say to go.
3: A nationwide recall has been issued for baby teethers and rattles sold online. Shine Distribution Australia has recalled several silicon and wooden baby toys. The

0: for Lucas Herbert. A wire-to-wire winner in Virginia.
1: Off the rain delay, the way I played those eight shots, I'm so proud of that and can't wait to celebrate with everyone tonight.
2: Audio thanks to Seven. That result means the Aussie has an exemption to the coming US Open. In NRL, the Tigers coach says he'll take a close look at what's changed for the side after back-to-back heavy losses. The Storm thrashed the Tigers 44-16 to snap their losing streak. Benji Marshall says it's a concern that they've started leaking points. In the AFL, there are reports Geelong could target Giants skipper Toby Green if they miss out on Zach Butters in free agency. A controversial call has helped Arsenal record a 1-0 win over West Ham in the EPL. The Hammers scored a goal late on and appeared to snatch a draw, but the goal was overturned on VAR. The decision took 4 minutes before the call was finally made.
3: West Ham, number 19, commits a foul on the goalkeeper.
4: That is a decision that will be talked about for weeks, months and years.
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6: The weather. Temperature in Cessnock and Maitland, or the Central Hunter area, as we call it, here at Central Hunter Radio, is roughly 19 degrees. Expected minimum of 11, at least possibly down to 9, maximum of 22. The forecast says partly cloudy, high chance of light showers about the Lower Hunter, medium chance elsewhere, wind southeast 15 to 20 kilometres per hour, becoming light in the evening. Chance of rain 80% of up to 5 millimetres, moderate fire danger, moderate UV. The map shows that the rain is kind of moving inland. There's more down south, west of Sydney than there is up here now. Dungog still getting wet, but there's not much rain here at the moment. Maybe more later. And I think it's going to be showers all week if I look at the rest of the week picture down here. Monday, Tuesday. Minimum of 10, maximum of 21 showers. Wednesday, minimum 11, maximum of 21, 80% chance of rain. It says raining, not showering. Same for Thursday. Friday, it'll be clearing showers. 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I got carried away listening to Audrey. Here's a classic from the south. Not Melbourne or anything. South of America. South of the USA. Southeast of the USA. Down there in the Mississippi Delta. Tony Joe White. Y'all.

Now, some of y'all never been down south too much. I'm gonna tell you a little bit about this so that you understand what I'm talking about. Down there we have a plant that grows out in the woods and the fields. Looks something like a turnip green. Everybody calls it poke salad. 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

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Bruce Springsteen wondering what to do with himself at night.

0: Yeah, Bruce Springsteen there, dancing in the dark, and how hard it is to write a song some days. Don't I know? Here's Pamela.
1: Yes, we've got a great trivia night coming up. It's also for a great cause. 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Now, the address for the community hall at Kersley is 22 Allendale Street, Kersley, and I'll give you a phone number, 0401 702 581. That's for a trivia night on the 23rd of May. Going to be a cracker of a night. Phone number again, 0401 702 581. Now, there's a exhibition coming up at the Wallumbye Fireshed Gallery. It's the Laguna Collective Exhibition for this year, and it's running from the 16th to the 31st of May. Now, the Fireshed Gallery is open daily from 10 a.m. to 4 p.m. There's five artists involved. I'm not going to tell you who they are. You can go and see for yourself.
0: Yes.
1: So there you go. It's a free exhibition on the 16th to the 31st of May. It's open daily, 10 to 4. And the address, 2892 Wallumbye Road, Wallumbye. And you would take the Wallumbye Road, go all the way from Cessnock to Wallumbye, and just before you hit the pub, it's on the right-hand side.
0: Get a park somewhere.
1: Yeah, get a park. Yeah. So Laguna Collective, 16th, 31st of May. It's going to be, it looks
0: pretty great. There's a lot of art stuff there in the old barn.
1: Yep.
0: That's the...
1: Yeah, they've done up all out the back there.
0: What got they call some, that now?
1: There's painters sort of, a whole lot of painters. It's got another collective, art spaces. Yeah, I forgot
0: that's
1: the name of it.
0: Art space.
1: Yeah, whatever. You'll see it when you get there.
0: Yeah. Coming ahead in leaps and bounds. All they need is a really good road all the way down now.
1: They're working on it. It's just going to take years.
0: They need to resume some land from somebody.
1: Yep.
0: Anyway. Go on.
1: Anyway. May 24th, the Female Convict Seminar. Oh, this sounds interesting. Maitland and Beyond Family History presents their third Female Convict Seminar between 9 a.m. and 4 p.m. on Sunday, 24th of May. The theme of the day is With a Needle and Thread, and will feature the project launch of three quilts telling the story of some of the female convicts who were sent to live in the Maitland area, as well as presentations on the often traumatic lives of female convicts. The day will conclude with local artisans demonstrating how things were made in the 1800s. Lunch and morning and afternoon teas are included in the ticket price. And the website is https://mbfh.org.au or email admin@mbfn.org.au. The address, of course, is Morpeth School of Arts. It's in 110 High Street, Morpeth. And the phone number, love a phone number, 4905 1878. That phone number again, 4905 1878.
0: Thank you, Pamela. Oh, time is fleeting, inexorably crawling faster and faster, like a little baby growing up fast, all the way to midday when Cheryl Smith's going to be along here with Remember What? Oh, sorry, Remember When? Who? Cheryl.
1: Why?
0: Yeah, remember why? Anyway, a couple of birthdays to fit in because I like it. Firstly, we've got Les Chadwick, born in 1943, the bass player for Merseybeat group Jerry and the Pacemakers, an early key rival to the Beatles. Nicknamed, known as Chad, played on all their major hits. And also, I'm up the page there. Born on this day in 1941, Eric Burdon, English singer-songwriter, mainly known as the front man with the Animals, had a very big hit with House of the Rising Sun. Later on, joined forces with Californian funk band War. So first we got Ferry Across the Mersey, the name of Jerry and the Pacemakers movie and a big hit for them. And then the Animals, Eric Burdon with Help Me Girl.

0: Yeah, during the post-punk event.
1: Can I talk to you about Brian Epstein?
2: Oh, certainly, yes.
1: What's he mean to you as Brian? Your manager?
2: Oh, the mummy.
0: It was live there.
2: Serious,
0: here come the animals. Happy birthday, Eric Burden.
2: All kinds of what to do, and yeah, made us wear suits and everything. Yeah, looked better and everything.

Yes, Bonnie Tyler, Lost in France, eh? I'll do Total Eclipse of the Heart after the news. I didn't want to, I want to cut it short, but we'll put on a little bit of Crystal Gale just till the news comes up.

only smiles at the thing she might say. Then the old man walks up to the hilltop and gives her a daisy a day.

0: All I can say to that is, wow. It doesn't matter what
1: As we get older, it's important that we think about the food we're eating and the way we prepare it. 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
1: Would you like to be a volunteer at 2CHR but do not want to be an on-air presenter? 2CHR has a vacancy for a volunteer to assist in our office. 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That's 49 911 286. Thinking of selling your home or investment, or even thinking of buying? 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Renee Bean Wiper and Georgia Pauling are the

those bullies, they couldn't hurt a fly. They're full of bluff and lies and stuff, couldn't even spit in your eye. 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Just don't stand under a Banksia tree and everything will be

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How I wish that there were more than the 24 hours in the day. 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

0: Yeah, that was Danny Stuckings. Now we'll have Bobby Cox with Turn It On, Turn It Up, Turn Me Loose. And I'm playing this for Elaine at Cliff Lee.
1: Well, I'm back again.

0: trust her, for she's touched your perfect body with her mind.
1: A 60s classic from Leonard Cohen. A bit heavy. Here's the Bee Gees. With the sun in my eyes. Haven't seen much.

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1: Hello there, I'm Sean Bindley. US President Donald Trump has warned the ceasefire with Iran is on life support. It comes after Tehran sent its counter-proposal peace plan, something the US leader has dismissed as garbage.